But the end of four sabre, every bray, sorry, and uncle. At Yami Mounty, I see any son, but of course, a sorry Yami and yes, sorry, my son, so we would have been. Yes, I'm saying Yami yet, any baby be a man in the chapel, and I was here sorry. 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

0: 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We speak the capital. Mene Obana.
1: You know, worship's for everyone, and it involves everything. Everything in us. And I pray that tonight you wouldn't just watch an incredible night unfold before you, but just see it happen and not participate. But I'm believing that every one of us would lean in, press in towards God and embrace all that He has. And the amazing promise of the Bible is that as we lean into God, as we draw near to God, is that He draws near to us. And that He comes to change us and reveal Himself to us and speak to us. Amen. Well, come on, like from the front to the back, all around this incredible auditorium, let's lift our hands towards God tonight. And we're going to commit this into His hands. And God, we look to You tonight. Above the singing, God, above the music, above the songs, let Your name be lifted high, Jesus. Let Your name be honored, God. And we commit all that we are to You, God, everything that we do. And we reach towards You.

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I call her Lady Pastor Joyce Blessing. 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Have you sanitized the microphone? 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

0: 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We speak the capital. Mene Obana.
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Sana dress and the set. And maybe Naya Surichamo. And if I for me, I'll be bad in channel. I would see myself with your mobile, David Iba. Na yesu bisa wonse Moji ni se metu miya yewe hi Amo buwa ni se hani owure Ya jiji o se ube tu miya ye E na yesu tini ni sa Odika wone ni chire wonse Se ni amu jidi ya

from for me no be bad in channel. 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Hey, I'm the answer, simple.

I am Sanchanin and Copone. Hey, Sanchan, you are here with David in Numbrem. You are here with John and Numbremuno. Ah, that's why you are Bravo Menade. Message on Sanchan and a day. You are one with you and a day.

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Sahana trust them the set. And maybe now yes, rich am all. And if I for me, no be bad in channel. 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Yet it yours, so bet to me, I And I yes, tin in sa or the cow on any chira one sa Sani Abuchi Sia no and yes ah and yes ah mamma Mrs. Sahana chess am the sa and maybe na yes rich am and if run for me 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

I am Sanchani Yankopone. 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

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Ah, that's why you are Bravo Menede. 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

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Sahana dress and the set. And maybe Nayas to reach a mo. And if I for me, no be bad in channel. I would see myself with your mobile, David Iba. 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Or they come on any chira one, sir. Send me

I am Sanchani and Copane. Hey, Sanchani, you are here with David in Numum Bremu. You are here with John and Numum Bremu. Ah, that's why you are Bravo when a day. Message John Sanchani and a day. 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Ah, Mama, bro, stand there, broke.

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Message on Sanchani and a day. 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

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And yes, sir, and yes, sir, mamma. Messia, no, who not, dear, I'm no more. Hey, I'm not just

I am sentient and copone. Hey, sentient, you are here with David in Numbrem. You are here with John and Numbremuno. Ah, that's why you are bravo when a day. Message on sentient and a day. You are one with you and a day. Ah.

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I'm going to open no abue. And you must have not hired the no yami was CSS Abri. I will ban no one what it. Missy Uniano or that's nasty. Missy, you're in the bat's nasty. Who can wrong? Ah, bastard, they broke. I am a Miami. Sahana trust them the set. And maybe now yes to reach a more. And if I for me, no be bad in channel. I would see myself with your mobile David Iba. Now yes, you be sir, one sir. What did this amen to me? I your way. I'm a boy and a sir, honey, I will ready. Yet it yours, so bet to me. I yeah. And I yes, you tin in a sir. Or the cow on any chair, one sir. Send me a mujidi and see a no. And yes, sir, mamma. Mrs. Sahana chess am the set. And maybe now yes to reach a more. And if I for me, no be bad in channel. I won't be sad and say, we are my boy David Iba. We are my boy David Iba. Now yes to be sad one set. What did this am met to me? I am way. I'm a boy and say, I'm your way. Yeah, did you say, who bet to me? I am. And I yes suitin in sa or they come when it chira once ha Sania Mujidia no Mujidia Nimonkwa and yesa and yesa mamu Messia Hua no Huna dear Amnumuha Hey I dear to Sumpo

I am Sanchani Yankopone. Hey, Sanchani, you are here with David in Numbrem. You are here with John and Numbremuno. Ah, that's why you are Bravo Menede. Message on Sanchani Nede. You are Roma Jumanede. 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

I am Sanchanin and Copone. Hey, Sanchan, you are here with David in Numbrem. You are here with John and Numbremuno. Ah, that's why you are Bravo when a day. Message on Sanchan and a day. 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Ah.

Свет, а я вам.

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Many over.

0: 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We speak the capital. 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
1: My team, I want to thank you very much. 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
3: Good point.
1: You know, I heard of your last harvest, yam harvest. I trust you. What is this?
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1: 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We can't watch our children die. 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
1: That's what we are. 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
1: 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I was your name also for Pamboha, aka Prophet One. Also, Nadia, you ever come with him?
2: Me!
1: Okay, and here, you shall see it. Also, for nothing, my draws on a heading.
2: Draws for frappan on what day?
1: Is that net is saying?
2: A mad draw for frappan something. Hey, and me! Me!
1: Ebi
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2: Na e press ni ban she dross. 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
2: Na enu enu na fo abua so.
1: Ei! Also, for some who came from TSM and Shadros.
2: Who tell you, Chesim Shadros?
1: Now say, no man.
2: What? What?
1: Oh, now you say my name.
2: What you are just a decibel story? And it's Yano.
1: Now you didn't know.
2: Nadia, you know.
1: This is him in your name.
2: Tadros, the man at Tondros. And Jessica.
1: Now say, man, and I'll come myself. You can't tell him, man.
2: A mamma Tadros for Tom.
1: Minya shows so much. Can you be him?
2: Mutadroso, a man of Binomo, Mutadroso, a man of Binomo, Mutadroso.
1: Also for Master T, do what him.
2: Hey, the Edmatam of here. Would you matam come, Mushadros? Cocosa.
1: Princess Tina, see, won't you? I shall draw so be him.
2: Yes, Mother Kennedy.
1: Also, if you need to draw social and one of your problem.
2: The Tuano Sono, and you would Yamukan Kai.
1: I don't hear you through Muana.
2: Jankosa Gagano.
1: Okay, okay. Now, what kind of two abandoned woman?
2: And what one is a mumpawa? Now, Tuano, as of us on his
1: eye. As long as one is a head in it.
2: How can you say?
1: Or can you send an idiom?
2: As my canamate. Well, we ye.
1: Ah, so for so one, yeah, yeah, yeah, yeah,
2: yeah,
1: yeah, yeah,
2: yeah, yeah, yeah, yeah, yeah, yeah,
1: yeah, yeah, yeah, yeah, yeah, yeah, yeah, yeah,
2: yeah, yeah,
1: yeah, yeah, yeah, yeah, yeah, yeah, yeah,
2: yeah, yeah, yeah,
1: Ewa mame wuhuru.
2: Na yo krasini.
1: Ya sepe ni yo. 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
1: I was never need your video. 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

0: 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Yes, yes, yes. Our damn one. Our Damoa. 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Everybody shall.
1: Yeah.
0: Mo,
1: Robos.
0: When I'm told, John, Emma and there, any place near Mo, and so much ya crying. Everybody shall. Yadiahama, minim set with heavy swan so, and Tinua Drua, Casa.
1: Praise the Lord.
0: Amen.
1: Hallelujah. Amen. Bon summer, Jesus.
2: Bon summer,
1: Jesus.
2: Yes.
1: That's a number. Remember to us, yes, Christo, on Santa. Sudden run, or TN, A. San, or
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0: Matias.
1: Aha. 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Ye be no 2nd September 1st July by record 2nd September and 3rd September. Ye adonto fo a ya to nwa che Mark Abraham Americans daughters I mean Newman Tego sisters Osuani Professor Kofi Abraham Yausapong.

0: Victoria Sapo and a prophet one. 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It's the other. It's the erity, yeah, area by it. It's the other.
1: Amen.
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1: Ditchamso.
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1: Yeah.
0: Sabra Finn and Machamu Matosumi and
1: Sam.
0: And a Kamiya sent to be.

0: 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Everybody is now.
1: Amen.
0: I find a Jumadia Koso, Yanti Baby Koso.
1: Yayano Bantama Assemblies of God.
0: Assemblies of God, why? Yeah.
1: Na
0: Tambe.
1: Da, Saturday, no. Yabayano musicals, a Viano. 2nd September. Na Sunday, no, Yasan Tuaso. Because I do Tofono Dosso.
0: And the 3rd, Naya Nikasia Pa. Na se Sunday Saturday ni enkes
1: Sunday no ene enkes ye pa
0: eh last day no
1: aha
0: se Saturday ni die eh ebe ba na Sunday kese pa na be wi
1: kese pa no
0: enti pan se awi anamba ye no
1: aha
0: me pontem na maba
1: mate
0: ba me ba everybody shall
1: amen amen
0: what eh ye manti bem
1: September
0: ai September
1: enge ye no July but bibinti
0: sir,
1: September. First week in September.
0: Send ye course be a member.
1: Mate.
0: A question December cry. Yes, you didn't hear one quan. Meba. Yes, in your my year, you've been to Munquin. Here they be a member.
1: Amen.
0: A yet there, a member.
1: Amen.
0: You didn't open wounds. So,
1: Mate.
0: My name is Yriba.
1: Mate.
0: Obia be we all.
1: Amen.
0: A radisha.
1: Amen.
0: Papa, with a radisha.
1: Amen.
0: Amen. Papa, a home brass here. A home brass here. Crabra, I jam in your day, my old day. It's Yadia Way. I said, I said, whoa, me rage. I yes, out, okay, I said, I said, whoa, every day. Me your day, my old day. Anyway. But the Babon Tain and Sunna Easter Ba. A BP and Sunna Easter Ba. No, we be a new ready and no for a crammer to you say, Minna Day, the Mayo Day, and only Minna Daniel, the Mayo Day. Me, I did them featured it about last soon, Cronia Bontreso. Tell you to make up my enemy anti Yarianti Pagina for me. Oh, Minna Daniel, my Semi swaw, semi peja wok, me peja usia kwan kwan ebe ye ya, me di manu fa fa, be yu aye, me nyote, mayote. 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No, be able to form
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0: share. 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I'm fat dripping, see me so pain. 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And I know because I'm in tea. From Sunday, I'm in Katai. I'm in TNA Tuesday night. And I'm put in Kasa. I'm a near me who, yeah. 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And it's Ephraim on the beat. Bring PM to conquer all me. You worry. Watch out for the upcoming album, Akwaba. T.A.T.A.
1: 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We speak the capital. 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
1: Hey!
2: My God!
1: Oh, the form is so sad!
2: Dami Wama!
1: Come on, Dami
2: Wama!
1: And you're a what? 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
2: Hey!
1: Oh, Dami Wama!
2: I am the one.
1: So we are born in it. Miss Yanin, so many here come home. 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

I am sent Chenin and Copone. 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

0: 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Mene Obana.
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0: 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We speak the capital. 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
1: I did some woman. 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
1: By Etemi's Majesty, by Etemi's Igwe.

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0: 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We speak the capital. Mene Obana.
1: The Bible says in the book of Psalm 25, he said, God's friendship is reserved for those who want to be close to him. And there he opens their mind to see revelational mysteries of him. So it says, be gone, unbelief, be gone, everything that seems to bring me down. And so we're about to say, be gone. And you see, in Ga again, we say something like, yeah. So whilst we were saying, be gone, all I heard was, yeah, in my spirit. And so today we came to say, be gone, unbelief. Yeah. Somebody say, be gone. Ah, come on, somebody say, be gone. Are you ready? Now, this is the drumbeat of every unbelief being casting out. 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Are you ready?

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They hearken to the word of the Lord to perform it. 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

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In the name of the Lord Jesus Christ.

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